Hold back. Wait a minute. Go right. Stop. Enhance 5719. Track 45 left. Stop. Enhance 15 to 23.

0: You like our owl?
1: It's artificial.
0: Of course it is.
1: Must be expensive.
0: Very. I'm Rachel.
1: Deckard.
0: It seems you feel our work is not a benefit to the public.
1: Replicants are like any other machine. They're either a benefit or a hazard. If they're a benefit, it's not my problem.
0: May I ask you a personal question?
1: Sure.
0: Have you ever retired a human by mistake?
1: No.
0: But in your position, that is a risk.
2: Is this to be an empathy test? Capillary dilation of the so-called blush response? Fluctuation of the pupil? Involuntary dilation of the iris?
1: We call it void comp for short.
0: Mr. Deckard, Dr. Eldon Terrell.
3: Demonstrate it. I want to see it work.
1: Where's the subject?
3: I want to see it work on a person. I want to see a negative before I provide it a positive.
1: What's that going to prove?
3: Indulge me.
1: On you?
3: Try her.

I've seen things you people wouldn't believe. Attack ships on fire off the shore of Orion. I watched sea beams glitter in the darkness at 10,000 gates. All those moments will be lost in time, like tears.

I don't wanna tell him more, cause anything I say is wrong. Britain's where I'm born, and I love a cup of tea, and that, but tea ain't from Britain. It's from where my DNA is at, and where my genes are from. That's where they make my jeans and that, then send them over to NYC, that's where they stack the peas and that. Skinheads, man, I never really liked the British flag. And I only got the shits when I went back to pack. And my ancestors Indian, but India was not for us. My people built the West, we even gave the skinhead swastikas. Now everybody everywhere want their country back. If you want me back to where I'm from, then bruv, I need a man. Or if everyone just gets their shit back, then that's bliss for us. You only built a piece of this place.